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0: 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Squad 22, respond to 112 Cherrywood Drive. 112 Cherrywood Drive in Vine Grove. Cross street of LaVon Avenue in Elmhurst. Unresponsive normal breathing time, 2023.
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22. This 2023, you're responding to 112 Cherrywood Drive, 112 Cherrywood Drive in Vine Grove, cross street of Elmhurst Avenue and Levon Avenue. Going to be a 62-year-old male in and out of consciousness, history of broken back. He's conscious at this time and breathing okay.

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Squad 23, respond to 1623 Preston Street, 1623 Preston Street in Radcliffe, off of Hill Street, for a fall time, 2049.

23 Preston Street, 1623 Preston Street in Radcliffe off of Hill Street. It's going to be an 81-year-old male. He's fallen. He's conscious, but they can't get him up. Unknown if he's injured. 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History of 4 strokes and heart surgery.

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0: 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Squad 21, respond to 40 Bourbon Street, 40 Bourbon Street in Radcliffe at Candlewood Suites for breathing problems. Time 21:15.
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1: 2116, you're responding to 40 Bourbon Street, 40 Bourbon Street, Radcliffe at Candlewood Suites. 57-year-old female, I think she's having adverse side effects from a medication, difficulty seeing, dizzy, hot and cold sweats, and some difficulty breathing. She's located in the parking lot in a silver BMW with the hazards on.

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Timeout, 21, so you're not...

0: Squad 22, Squad 22, Spawn 2, 515 James Court, 515 James Court and Radcliffe Cross Street of North Logsdon Parkway and Audubon Court for rescue with fire. Time 21:40.
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0: You in service?
1: You're in service for a year to 115 James Court. I'm sorry. 515 James Court, 515 James Court in Radcliffe, cross street of North Logsdon Parkway and Audubon Court. A male, 60 feet up in a tree, unable to get down. They're advising he's not injured, but his leg is cramping. Fire's en route as well.

0: 32 Hart County. And 3051 in service.
1: 51's in service at 2141, responding to 515 James Court, 515 James Court. Call revising, got a male caught up in a tree. He was trying to break some limbs down. They're unable to get anything stable to get him down. Male is not injured at this time. The size of the leg is cramping. Car state, he's about 60 feet up.
0: Sorry, dude, okay.
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1: 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Squad 41 and 2104, you're responding to 209 Wildwood Drive. Correction, 509 Wildwood Drive, 509 Wildwood Drive in Elizabethtown, cross street of South Dixie Highway. Third party caller advised that an 84-year-old female overdosed, doesn't know what she took. Says that she took all of her morning meds and her legs have been hurting her. So she was trying to get some kind of relief. Took 300 milligrams of Dilatazam, 50 milligrams of Mirabegron, 100 milligrams of Zoloft, 25 of Geneva, and 100 milligrams of magnesium. Caller's her sister-in-law. Advised she doesn't think it was a self-harm attempt, just trying to get pain relief. Unknown how long ago she took them. Unknown if the door is unlocked, but there might be key information in the CAD.

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0: 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Respond to 2491 Millerstown Road, 2491 Millerstown Road in Upton. Cross street of Millerstown Loop. Cardiac arrest. Time 2354.
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1: 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KSP is on scene. Advise older white female, unresponsive. They're unsure if she's... Correction, they just got an update. She is breathing. Also conscious, having a hard time walking now.
3: Okay.
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Squad 12, Squad 12, respond to 133 Heartland Drive. 133 Heartland Drive in Elizabethtown, cross street of North Dixie Avenue, with Vitality for a fall time, 0032.

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0: Advise you're responding to 133 Heartland Drive, 133 Heartland Drive in Elizabethtown, crossroads North Dixie Avenue, Vitality. 86-year-old male fell, breathing from a gash above his left eye. He's a dementia patient. There's medical staff with him located in room 139.

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0: 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Stage in the area of 1131 Lewis Drive, 1131 Lewis Drive in Elizabethtown. Injury, time, 2:16.
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1: I have you in service at 218. You're going to be staging in the area of 1131 Lewis Drive, 1131 Lewis Drive in Elizabethtown, cross street of Victoria Drive. EPD's on scene with a domestic requesting you. Looks like one male has been hit in the face. Unsure if he's your patient. No further patient information.

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1: 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Woke up a few hours ago with very bad abdominal pain. He's alert and breathing okay. No major medical history.

Squad 23. Squad 23, respond to 111 Tim Court, 111 Tim Court in Radcliffe, cross street of Logan Street. Psychiatric behavioral/suicidal time, 5:39.

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0: Have you in service 541? You're responding to 111 Tim Court. 111 Tim Court in Radcliffe, cross street of Logan Street. 23-year-old male, suicidal, he locked himself in the bathroom. RPD is on scene. I don't know if he's taken anything or harmed himself.

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1: 12, go ahead. You're responding to 824 North Mulberry Street, 824 North Mulberry Street, Elizabethtown, cross street of West French Street. Caller advised there's an adult female who's very sick in her car. She's alert. She's in a black Hyundai. Caller didn't know the patient, so had very limited information.

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1: 41, I have you in service at 658. You're responding to the area of Madison Street and Glencrest Avenue. Madison Street and Glencrest Avenue. 22-year-old female is walking outside having an asthma attack, wearing a gray jacket and brown shorts, no other medical history.

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It's going to be for back pain. Timeout 0827.

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1: 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Four Squad 11, have you in service 0904. Squad 11, respond to 591 Clover Lane, number C, Charles. 591 Clover Lane, number C, Charles. Leave for chest pain. 82-year-old female. She's awake and breathing normally. History of COPD. Filled a couple of days ago. Was seen at the ER for that. Has a contusion on the breastbone. Can't eat or move well. Pain mostly in the chest from the fall. History of diabetes as well.

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Air Force Squad 11 have you on scene at 9:10.

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It's going to be for altered mental status. This is going to be a recovery work home. I have a 40-year-old male patient on methadone. He is incoherent, but is breathing okay. Altered mental status.

0: Squad 21, 2104, Squad 21 and 2104 respond to 608 North Woodland Drive, apartment number 11. 608 North Woodland Drive, apartment number 11. This will be for cardiac arrest. 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
0: Squad 21, have you in service at 10:09. Squad 21, respond to 608 North Woodland Drive, number 11. 608 North Woodland Drive, number 11. Had a 63-year-old female, unsure if she's breathing or not. I'm sure she's breathing. She's not responding to the caller. Has a history of seizures. Cold to the touch. Caller's attempting to try and do CPR. Advised that she was complaining of dizziness last night.
1: I'm in service. I'm going to give it a try.
0: 10-4-2102 at 10:09.

Box 12, Radcliffe Firebox 12, respond to 608 North Woodland Drive, number 11, 608 North Woodland, apartment 11, on cardiac arrest, time 10-10.

0: 3032, you're responding. 608 Northwoodland Drive, number 11. 608, number 8. Correction, 608, number 11, Northwoodland Drive. RPD is on scene at this time. Got a 63-year-old female, CPR in progress. She was cold to the touch.
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0: Squad 22, Squad 22, respond to 105 Park Court number 2. 105 Park Court number 2 is going to be for chest pain, time at 11:13.
1: Squad 22, have you okay? 11:13.

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1: Squad 22, go ahead. Squad 22, have you in service at 1114. Squad 22, respond to 105 Park Court number 2. 105 Park Court number 2. Have a 52-year-old male. He is alert and breathing okay. Experiencing what seems like an irregular heartbeat with some chest pain. No other medical history was given.

0: Squad 13. Squad 13, respond to 402 North Mantle Avenue. 402 North Mantle Avenue. It's going to be for chest pain. Timeout at 11:16.
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1: 10-4 Squad 13, have you in service at 1117. Squad 13, respond to 402 North Mantle Avenue. 402 North Mantle Avenue. Could be for chest pain. Have a 44-year-old female, jaw and neck pain and chest and tightness, shortness of air. History of heart problems. Advised of small previous heart attacks. Borderline diabetic. Has some allergies to medications.

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1: 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It's going to be for chest pain. Have a 47-year-old female awake. Chest pain radiating from the mouth, neck, and chest. Left shoulder is going numb. Having some breathing difficulty. Patient uses oxygen. Possible heart attack. Took two nitro and an aspirin.

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Squad 41, Squad 41, responding stage 509 Wildwood Drive, 509 Wildwood Drive for altered mental status, timeout at 1249.

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0: Squad 41 have you in service at 1250. Squad 41, respond in stage 509 Wildwood Drive. 509 Wildwood Drive for psychiatric behavior. Have an 80-year-old female that was transported yesterday for a suicide attempt with pills. Today, a third-party caller was on the phone with her. Female stating she's home alone, wanting to shoot herself. I just got back from the ER earlier this date. We do have Hardin County SO units en route to secure the scene.

0: SWAT 31, Squad 31, respond to 128 Cardinal Lane, 128 Cardin Lane. 128 Cardin Lane and up in for a sick person. Time out at 1315.
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0: 31, how are you heading?
1: Squad 31. Squad 31 has you in service at 1317. Squad 31, respond to 128 Carden Lane, 128 Carden Lane. It's going to be for a 75-year-old male, has fallen recently, has an open wound, a history of diabetes and cardiac issues, also retaining fluid in legs and feet, can't stand right now. Male is awake and experiencing shortness of breath.

41. Squad 41, Hardin County SO units are unable to make contact with the patient in the residence. She's not answering the door, not coming to the door. They are going to clear the scene, negative contact with the patient. Still staging.

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Squad 11, respond to 225 St. John Road, number 106. 225 St. John Road, number 106, for an injury. Timeout 13:23.

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1: Squad 11, go ahead. Squad 11, have you in service at 1325. Squad 11, respond to 225 St. John Road, number 106. 225 St. John Road, number 106. Had a 75-year-old female has fallen. The fall was unwitnessed. Her right side of her face is swollen with a large hematoma on her forehead. Unknown when she fell. Patient is awake and breathing. Confusion is a baseline for the female.

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0: 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Time out of 1349.
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Squad 21 heavy in service at 1352. Squad 21 respond to 3909 South Wilson Road, 3909 South Wilson Road. Be Lincoln Trail Hospital, number 2 E as in Edward. 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
1: 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History of cardiac issues, hypertension, diabetes. Has had these symptoms since 1:30 this afternoon.

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Radcliffe Fire Department, Box 12. Respond to 305 at Elmwood Drive. 305 Elmwood Drive, number 212 on a fire alarm, 1334.

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0: You're responding to 305 Elmwood Drive, 305 Elmwood Drive, number 212. A neighbor called in that they hear what sounds like a fire alarm coming from that apartment. They did knock and no one's answering the door.
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1: You clear at 1458.

Elmwood, Germain, to Hardin County. We found an oven left unattended, forced the door, in the process of ventilating structure.

0: 13, Squad 13, respond to 1101 Regency Way, number 5. 1101 Regency Way, number 5, for diabetic problems. Time out of 1503.
1: Squad 13, have you okay at 1503?

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1: 10-4 Squad 13 heavy in service to 1505. Squad 13 respond to 1101 Regency Way number 5. 1101 Regency Way number 5. Have a 36-year-old male, blood sugar of 500, feeling weak, go to medical history, has taken the insulin today. He is awake and breathing normally at this time.

0: 41, Squad 41, respond to 554 West Glendale, Hodgenville Road. 554 West Glendale, Hodgenville Road. It's going to be the Petro truck stop for breathing problems. Time out of 1518.
1: Okay. 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

Squad 41 Control, show us in service. Four Squad 41 has you in service at 1520. Squad 41 respond to 554 West Glendale Hodgenville Road, 554 West Glendale Hodgenville Road. It's going to be the Petro truck stop. Have a 50-year-old male with a cough, shortness of breath. Been for the last 3 days, been worsening. History of diabetes, hypertension. Patient is awake. He is breathing right now. Can speak in full sentences. That's all I have this time.

0: 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With transporting.
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Helm with Command Hardin County. The structure, resecured the door, turned the property over to property management. Shaw units clear, command terminated.

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1: 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AMA 2102 is aware. 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

0: 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Time out of
1: 1637. Squad 12, okay, I'm
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0: Rockland County, what is service?
1: 10-4 Squad 12, have you in service at 1638? 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It's going to be room 305A in South 2. Has a 71-year-old male. He's alert and breathing at this time, but his drain post from a splenectomy came out while he was doing physical therapy. There is some bleeding and drainage coming from the site. He needs to be taken to VHH.

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0: 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Time at 1753.
1: Squad 23, have you okay? And in service is 1753. Squad 23 responds to 3909 South Wilson Road, 3909 South Wilson Road, Lincoln Trail Behavioral Hospital. Have a 16-year-old female has a laceration to the right inner forearm. Could be needing stitches. The bleeding is controlled at this time. Vitals are stable. She's going to be located in a quiet room on 1 West.

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Service. Denver Squad 11, have you in service at 1800? Squad 11, respond to 313 Rebels Roost. 313 Rebels Roost. It's going to be referenced an overdose. EPD is already on scene advising the 36-year-old male is also intoxicated. Looks like he took about 9 Advil. He is detained at this time. They're requesting EMS response.

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0: 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EMS not needed. We got police matter only.
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0: 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They've been here for about 10 minutes.
1: Sir, your radio traffic is broken. You're responding to 801 Railroad Trestle Road, 801 Railroad Trestle Road. It's going to be Tioga Falls and West Point. Fort Knox is needing help lifting a 49-year-old female who has fallen and broken her femur. Air Med is already there on standby.
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1: One, I have you in service at 1815. 403, 401, responding to 801 Railroad Trestle Road in West Point, 801 Railroad Trestle Road. It's going to be Tioga Falls with Fort Knox, who needs assistance with a 49-year-old female who has a broken femur. She's going to be located next to the abandoned house with a fence on the right side.
0: Okay.

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1: I'm on my way coming out to the scene. 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
3: Okay, probably need that plug. 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

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Can we go ahead? Show us at the ER, please. 10 4 squad 23, have you at the ER at 1823?

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1: 10-4 squad 22 at 1908.

Squad 21, Squad 21, respond to 1165 Walmart Way. 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

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Squad 21, respond to 1165 Walmart Way. It's going to be the Walmart, Super Walmart, 1165 Walmart Way. It's going to be for a burn. Have a 47-year-old male. Picked up a rotisserie chicken, spilled some hot grease on his stomach, has burns from the grease. Male has a history of cardiac issues, also bariatric. He's going to be located inside the Walmart at the deli department.

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On scene. We want to have you on scene at 1917.

0: 23, Squad 23, respond to 135 Principal Court, Apartment 41. 135 Principal Court, Apartment 41 for chest pain, timeout at 1937.
1: No pain in service at 1937. Squad 23, respond to 135 Principal Court, Apartment 41. 135 Principal Court, Apartment 41. Have a 57-year-old female, heart issue, tightness in her chest, shortness of air.

0: Squad 41. Squad 41, respond to 3571 Bardstown Road. 3571 Bardstown Road for a fall. Timeout at 1944.
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0: You can show us in service.
1: 10-4 Squad 41, have you in service at 1946. Squad 41, respond to 3571 Bardstown Road. 3571 Bardstown Road. Have a 74-year-old female. She's awake, breathing normally. She is on home oxygen. History of pneumofibrosis, hypertension, diabetic. She's fallen in the floor, pain in her right hip. She did hit her head when she fell. No bleeding, no loss of consciousness.

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1: 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Drill. Squad 41.
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